More music, more memories, more often. 104.9 Sunshine FM with the Hermans, Hermits, and a must to avoid. Had the Carpenters and Please Mr. Postman before that. It's 8 past 11 with Jason McLean this morning. Hits to come this hour, the likes of the Bee Gees, got Jerry the Pacemakers, a bit of Split Ends for you as well, some Ricky Lee Jones, and a hit from Wham. Mid-80s, huge for them, that one, number one hit. Cliff Richard coming up right after this from Southern Suns, one of their few big hits, Always and Ever, 104.9 Sunshine FM. Morning.

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Got your latest news, sport and weather very shortly. Then Lou Phillips keeping you company till 3 this afternoon. Today's fun fact, pygoscopophobia. That's pygoscopophobia, is the fear of having somebody stare at your backside. Question is, how would you know? Would you have to turn your head 180 degrees? It's fear for everything, isn't it? Have yourself a great day. Simon Garfunkel taking us up to news, Sunshine FM.

Memphis band The Box Tops from 1967 and The Letter. Could you hear the plane in the background? And The Beach Boys before that with Good Vibrations for the 60s double play. Normie Rowe will take us to the news, weather and sport at 2 o'clock on Sunshine Coast radio station 104.9 Sunshine FM.

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1: Hello, I'm Toby Goff. One Nation leader Pauline Hanson has vowed to scrap the SBS and gut the ABC to a subscription service in metropolitan areas. Senator Hanson is riding a popularity wave, with her minor party consistently ahead of Labor and the Coalition. One Nation has long held strong views about immigration, climate change and transgender issues. In her first address to the National Press Club, Senator Hanson says the money saved from reining in public broadcasters would be spent elsewhere.
2: I'm an elected representative and I should be scrutinised. That doesn't give you the licence to pile on. Rest assured, there will be big changes if One Nation

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1: I'm Toby Goff. The National Press Club says it's disappointed protesters disrupted a speech by One Nation leader Pauline Hanson. The left-wing activist group GetUp unfurled a banner claiming Senator Hanson opposed a pay rise for low-paid workers, while she took a $100,000 pay rise. The press club had tight security for the speech, with protesters also gathering outside the venue. National Press Club president and Sky News presenter Tom Connell says the stunt feeds into the narrative that Senator Hanson is unfairly targeted by the media.
2: People should fall or rise on their ideas and their arguments, and that's what it's always about here. Look, we're looking into how on earth it happened. Obviously, it's not our best moment.
1: The childcare sector is welcoming news of a fresh injection of federal government funds which will shore up a pay rise for workers. The Commonwealth will commit an additional $3.6 billion over 2 years to lock in the 15% pay bump without parents facing a fee increase. The Parenthood Chief Executive Georgie Dent says everyone can now make plans with confidence.
3: This funding is a genuine win for educators who deserve every cent of this. It's a win for children who deserve well-paid educators. And for families.
1: Police aren't ruling out further arrests

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1: Hello, I'm Toby Goff. The Albanese government says One Nation has done little to explain how it would make Australia a better place. Pauline Hanson has delivered her first address to the National Press Club after 30 years in politics. The One Nation leader used her speech to lay out a vision for the country, which includes lower migration and less government intervention. But Labor Senator Murray Watt claims Hanson spoke nonsense.
2: I lost count of the number of different people that Pauline Hanson attacked over that speech. Every time she has an opportunity to make life easier for Australians, she decides to vote with the Liberals to make it harder.
1: Bail has been refused for ISIS bride Zainab Ahmad following charges related to the alleged purchase and enslavement of a teenager. The AFP argued Miss Ahmad had not renounced her support for the Islamic State and posed an unacceptable risk to the community if she were released on bail. The Melbourne woman faces two slavery charges, each carrying a maximum sentence of 25 years in jail. The Royal Commission into Anti-Semitism and Social Cohesion is being lobbied to recognise some Jewish Australians want their identity distanced from the State of Israel. The Jewish Council of Australia says the conflation is a key driver of hate towards their community, with far-right extremism being another. The Council's Executive Director, Sarah Schwartz, wants the Royal Commission to act on its submission.
3: It recommends that the Commission rejects approaches to addressing anti-Semitism and definitions of anti-Semitism that themselves conflate Jewish identity with the State of Israel.
1: Domestic violence advocates are warning a nationwide emergency alert test could expose secret safety phones used by victims. The new WAS alert system sounds a loud 10-second siren that bypasses silent and do not disturb modes, with regional and urban testing underway this week. The common cauliflower leaf could prove to be the next big superfood ingredient. Scientists from RMIT

0: He have developed a way to extract protein and fibre from the vegetable waste using high-powered ultrasound. Lead researcher Asghar Frahanki says their plant-based concentrate is also more sustainable.
1: We need much less resources when it comes to, let's say, 1 kilo.
0: And more than 200,000 early educators are celebrating the extension of federal funding to support a 15% pay rise. Checking sport, the Blues are backing winger Mark Nwangunitwaze to make an impact in his State of Origin debut at the MCG tonight. The Roosters star gets his chance due to injuries to Stephen Crichton and Casey McLean. It's an Australia-Bangladesh double in the cricket tonight. First up, the men open their T20 series in Bangladesh, then the women do battle at the 2020 World Cup in England. And French tennis player Corentin Moutet is facing a heavy fine after swearing on live television 7 times. I'm Toby Goff. That is the very latest.
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3: Yeah, continuing partly cloudy, just a slight chance of a light shower this afternoon or tonight. Light south to southeasters, seas below a metre on a 1.5 metre easterly swell, although offshore that swell bumps up to 2 metres. Next tides are 2.2 metre high at 10:15 tonight, then low again at 5 tomorrow morning. Now along the coast in Nambour down to 14 degrees overnight, up to 22 tomorrow. And for the hinterland, Mullaney specifically, down to 11 overnight and up to 20 for Thursday.

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0: I think that track is timeless. It's Cat Stevens with Father and Son. Before that, Pete Murray and Better Days. You also heard Albert Hammond with Down by the River, and at the top were the Supremes. And coming up soon, I've got some Bobby Rydell for you on the Sunshine Coast. 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

0: This is the Sunshine Coast's radio station, 104.9 Sunshine FM, and you're listening to The Late Show with Simon Taylor. That was Paul Kelly and the Colour Girls with Leaps and Bounds, Herman's Hermits with Listen People, and at the top was Bobby Rydell and Valere. Coming up soon, I've got some Bee Gees for you. This is More Than a Woman.
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Neil Diamond, one of the songs from early in his career, You Got To Me. Coming up soon, it's Fuel Watch and catching up with Kerrod Walters to talk NRL later this hour on Sunshine FM. 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
2: Mum and Dad and Denny saw the passing out parade at Puckapunyal. It was a long march from cadets. The 6th Battalion was the next to turn. It was me who drew the card. We did Canungra, Shoalwater before we left.

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It's now 5 to 10. Got your latest news, sport and weather coming up very shortly. To take us there, beautiful little song. It's become a bit of a high school anthem, this, for saying farewell. 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